0: iedere dag hetzelfde lijstje uitzenden is zo saai. 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Jouw radio.
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1: Freeze, I'm a baker. Put your hands in the air. Give me all your money.
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0: You know, every now and then I think you might like to hear something from us. Nice and easy. But there's just one thing, you see. We never ever do nothing nice and easy. We always do it nice and rough. 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It's the way we do Proud Mary.
1: And we rolling on a river.
0: Listen to the story now. Left a good job in the city, working for

kept thinking I could never live without you by my side. But then I spent so many nights thinking how you did me wrong, and I grew strong. And I

0: Look, everyone, he's coming through the doors.
1: Brilliant! He didn't even open them!
0: He's here!
2: Quick, Rick, do the speech.
1: Hey,

0: 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Van de 70s tot nu. Waterstad FM.
1: Yeah, yeah, yeah, yeah, Miami, South Beach, bringing the heat,

0: Waterstad FM, de nummer 1 van het noorden.
1: Boy, I can see the way you doesn't move that.